mind if I don't? I'm passing up on bad hoes, trying to be the man that she want. What she want? What she want from a nigga? To put a ring on it. Got a bitch on my dick right now, and she just wanna sing on it.

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3: Good. Now I'm chilling. I'm with my boyfriend. I'm chilling. What about you though? Are you gonna hang out today? Alright then. See you, alright. 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
1: She's very confused, but also knows what she wants.
0: Just to enjoy summer.

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Look what you made me do. 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Look what you just made me do.

0: How are you?
1: Good. No, I'm chilling. I'm with my boyfriend. I'm chilling. I'm chilling. What about you, though? Are you gonna hang out today? Alright then. See you. Alright. Ciao.